0: Elvis has a one-track mind and a winning streak that couldn't be broken until he found a gorgeous, groovy government agent in his slipstream.
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2: Presley and Sinatra have the track to themselves in the racing, rocking throbs and thrills of Speedway. 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
1: 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Sierra India Oscar, Sierra India Oscar. Sierra India Oscar, Sierra India Oscar. Sierra India Oscar, Sierra India Oscar. Sierra India Oscar, India Oscar. Sierra India Oscar, Sierra India Oscar. Sierra India Oscar, Sierra India Oscar. Roger, Roger, this is Italy Kilo Six, Italy Kilo Six. Sierra Italy Oscar, you are 5-9, Roger.
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Okay. Okay. Okay. Okay. Okay. Okay. Okay. Okay. Okay. Okay. Okay. Okay. Okay. Okay. Okay. Okay. Okay. Okay. Okay. Okay. Okay. Okay. Okay. Okay. Okay. Okay. Okay. Okay. Okay. Okay. Okay. Okay. Okay. Okay. Okay. Okay. Okay. Okay. Okay. Okay. Okay. Okay. Okay. Okay. Okay. Okay. Okay. Okay. Okay. Okay. Okay. Okay. Okay. Okay. Okay. Okay. Okay. Okay. Okay. Okay. Okay. Okay. Okay. Okay. Okay. Okay. Okay. Okay. Okay. Okay. Okay. Okay. Okay. Okay. Okay. Okay. Okay. Okay. Okay. Okay. Okay. Okay. Okay. Okay. Okay. Okay. Okay. Okay. Okay. Okay. Okay. Okay. Okay. Okay. Ok

0: Nossa, this has been number of and occurring me said this now. Honey, when I would Marie originated one guess we were far off and guess it's so much thinking it's that so and that is in the all boy from this and I feel upset but now I feel upset and that why is there will be if both this is all you'll be off the days the area get that head off now.
1: Yeah, yeah, yeah, yeah, yeah, yeah, yeah, yeah, yeah, yeah, yeah, yeah, yeah, yeah, yeah, yeah, yeah, yeah, yeah, yeah, yeah, yeah, yeah, yeah, yeah, yeah, yeah, yeah, yeah, yeah, yeah, yeah, yeah, yeah, yeah, yeah, yeah, yeah, yeah, yeah, yeah, yeah, yeah, yeah, yeah, yeah, yeah, yeah, yeah, yeah, yeah, yeah, yeah, yeah, yeah, yeah, yeah, yeah, yeah, yeah, yeah, yeah, yeah, yeah, yeah, yeah, yeah, yeah, yeah, yeah, yeah, yeah, yeah, yeah, yeah, yeah, yeah, yeah, yeah, yeah, yeah, yeah, yeah, yeah, yeah, yeah, yeah, yeah, yeah, yeah, yeah, yeah, yeah, yeah, y

0: This is Aberdeen Coast Guard. Here is a maritime safety information broadcast from the Aberdeen Coast Guard district consisting of the gale warnings coming in force and the inshore waters forecast and outlook.
1: 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This is Aberdeen Coast Guard.

man left in the ladies' star. Gents walk around, but not too far. Al, a man left in the gents' star. The gals walk around, but not too far. Al, a man left with the old left hand. And the right here, honey, go right left grand. And to meet your honey in promenade 8, promenade 8 till you get straight. First and third bound swing and lead right out to the right of the ring with the right hand up when you form a star. Back with the left hand not too far, the right hand back and you pulled her through. The left hand out with a howdy-do, a how are you, a shuffling along like an old choo-choo. Home you go and everybody swing. Al, a man left with the old left hand, a right here, honey, and a right left hand, a right to the left on the heel and toe, around the ring, and away you go, and to meet your honey, don't be afraid, to take that gal in promenade. Same two couples bound swing, and lead right out to the left of the ring, with a left hand up and form a star. Back with the right hand not too far, left hand back, and you pull her through, with the right hand out, with a howdy-do, and a how are you, a shuffling along like an old choo-choo. One more change and home you go and everybody swing. Al, the man left with the old left hand, a right here, honey, and a right left hand. A big foot up and a little foot down, you make that left foot jaw the ground. And to meet your honey, don't be afraid to take that gal in promenade. Second and fourth bound swing and lead right out to the right of the ring with the right hand up and form a star. Back with the left hand not too far. Right hand back and you pull her through. The left hand out with a howdy-do. And how are you? Shuffling along like a no-choo-choo. Home you go and everybody swinging whirl. Al, the man left with the old left hand. Right here, honey, go right left grand. Right to the left on the heel and toe. Hi, Mary. Hello, Joe. Meet your honey and away you go and promenade. Same two couples bound swing and lead right out to the left of the ring with the left hand up and form a star. Back with the right hand not too far. Left hand back and you pull her through. Right hand out with a howdy-do. And how are you? A shuffling along like an old choo-choo.

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Al, the man left with the old left hand, the right here, honey, the right left hand, the right left, go round the ring and take a little walk with a pretty little thing. Meet your honey and promenade anywhere, and we don't care, park your lady for a little.

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Were you tortured by your own thirst in those pleasures that you seek, that made you Tom the Curious, that makes you James the Weak?

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0: 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Bright moments. Bright moments.
1: Yeah.